0: Hey, this is Gerald McBride and the Old School House Party. We're blowing the dust off the oldies. Jeffrey Osborne here explains why he left the group LTD.
1: I left the group almost because I had to. It's one of those things that I was kind of forced to. It was a situation where there was no room for the individual to grow within the group, and they didn't want to make that right. You know, I went to them and said, listen, I want to have at least my own publishing and my own production company, and they said, you can't have that. Mm-hmm. It's all LTD or it's nothing. And then they told me that I was just one-tenth of the group, and I'd never make it on my own, and it was one of those kind of things. So I left because it was time for me to grow, and I couldn't grow there any longer. It's sad that that happens, and that happens in a lot of big groups, and the fans don't understand that side of it. They think that you're just leaving because of an ego kind of thing.
0: Right,
1: and because I mean, when the Temptations broke up, that hurt me. That was my group, you know. And David Ruffin left, and I couldn't understand
0: everybody was
1: why.
0: Hurt.
1: But there's a lot of reasons why groups like that break up. So. Mm-hmm.
0: Things that we never even
1: exactly
0: hear about.
1: And no one likes to break up anything like that. It was a great group.

Chaka Khan was the voice of Rufus. Matter of fact, it was Rufus featuring Chaka Khan. And Warner Brothers kind of saw the potential in Chaka being a solo artist, so they actually influenced her to quit the group and pursue her solo career. And this was the first big hit, and it proved to be a success for Chaka Khan with I'm Every Woman.

Man, when this guy left the Temptations, it upset a lot of fans, and we were all wondering whether or not the Temptations could recover from losing Eddie Kendricks, who pursued his solo career with this hit.

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8: 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Looking out. Looking out.
21: Scattered showers still around this evening. We'll be clearing the rain out overnight tonight. Still a few clouds and fog by tomorrow morning. Low in the low 70s. Tomorrow back to mostly sunny skies, high 93, our heat index up to 102. Monday, mostly sunny, hot with a high of 95. I'm Georgia WeatherNet meteorologist KJ Allen.
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11: All right, Andre, what you got, man?
17: Man,
11: I just got the cassette out.
19: Okay, okay.
17: Got a cassette I dug out from 1981.
19: Okay. Mm-hmm.
17: Now, this guy was born in Trinidad by the name Leslie Sebastian Charles.
11: Okay.
17: But then he moved over to England when he was 8, started singing at 14, went by the name Billy Ocean.
19: Now,
11: this wasn't his first hit.
17: Billy is still performing and recording songs. He put out an album a couple years ago.
19: Okay.
17: So he's still making it. I mean, he's doing it large. But I didn't go to the first hit. I went to the first jam.
19: Okay.
11: There's a difference between a hit and a jam.
19: Yes,
17: right.
19: It is.
17: There's a big, big difference. The first hit came 3 years later, but this was the first jam for us back in 1981. Mm-hmm. Billy Ocean with Nights, You Feel Like Getting Down.
11: I remember this jam.
17: Remember that?
11: Check it out. Oh, come on.
17: That's your early radio days right there.
11: That sure is, man. Rewind that cassette.

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0: coming up in about an hour here, Al Green, Curtis Mayfield, and Gladys Knight. Al Green, Curtis Mayfield, and Gladys Knight. Your all-time favorite from Al Green. Do you guys have a favorite by Al Green?
1: Love and Happiness.
0: Is that your favorite? I like Let's Stay Together.
2: Mm-hmm. Tired of Being Alone is the one I like.
0: Yeah.
2: The version you play, where he's talking in the front.
0: Oh, yeah, we'll play that.
2: Yeah, I like that.
0: We talked about how he made that song.
2: Right, how he made the record, yeah.
0: Then I got quite a few from Gladys Knight.
1: Mm-hmm.
0: You're the best thing that ever happened to me. That's got to be like my favorite from Gladys Knight.
1: If I Were Your Woman.
0: If I Were Your Woman.
1: Yes.
0: Okay. All right. Who do you like? Curtis, Gladys, Al Green. Battle of the Old School. Coming up a little bit later on. And we're going to take a couple of calls here. You are on the radio. How you doing?
3: Mr. Jeremy Bryan.
0: Hey, who's this?
3: Linda.
0: Hey, Linda, what's up?
3: Tell Andre when he go down in that vault, he needs to stay down there.
1: Oh.
2: You didn't like the 80s, huh?
3: This week. He could have got some LL Cool J.
2: Oh. Next time.
3: I
2: next
3: mean,
2: time.
3: Love. Yeah, ooh. Tupac. And that's why I called, but I didn't think I was going to get through because I haven't been getting through lately.
0: Really?
3: But as far as the battle is concerned, mm-hmm. I have two for Al Green, one for Gladys Knight, and yeah.
0: Yeah, got it.
4: Hi.
0: Hey.
4: Yes, I have two votes each.
0: They all
4: good. I don't know who to pick, and I asked my husband, so we gonna go one on each one.
0: Got it. Thanks for checking in. You got that, Andre?
2: I got it.
0: All right. Hey, you're on the radio.
5: So, hey. Hi, how are you?
0: Good.
5: This is Melanie. I just wanted to give a big thank you to Gerald. He makes my night so special. Even if I'm down and blue, he always puts a smile on my face.
0: And that's
5: thank you, Gerald.
0: What music does. All right.
5: Thank you so much.
0: You're welcome.
5: And I'd like to give two votes for Al Green in the battle tonight.
0: Two for Al?
5: Yes.
0: All right. Thanks for checking in.
6: Hey, Dramatics did a version of this song, but who did it originally?

You see, if your last name happens to be Jones, then we send this out to you, especially.

0: And this song was originally done by who? You got the answer. Are you old school?
1: Billy Paul.
0: Billy Paul is correct. Congratulations to you.

Hey, this is Gerald McBride blowing the dust off the oldies, continuing with our remake retakes. And this song was originally done by Sills and Crofts, but Isley Brothers had a way of putting their touch on quite a few remakes. But listen to what they did with a song called Summer Breeze.

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8: Scattered showers still around this evening. We'll be clearing the rain out overnight tonight. Still a few clouds and fog by tomorrow morning, low in the low 70s. Tomorrow back to mostly sunny skies, high 93, our heat index up to 102. Monday, mostly sunny, hot with a high of 95. I'm Georgia WeatherNet meteorologist KJ Allen.
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10: Are you guys ready for some Blue Light Jazz jams? And don't forget Curtis Mayfield, Gladys Knight, and Al Green in the battle. That's a lot of soul tonight. Hey, here's a reminder here from our message that you are wonderfully made. Have you ever really paused to kind of let that just sink in? I mean, that's how God sees you. Uniquely created, intentionally designed, and wonderfully made. But I know, as life wears on us, but it's just so easy for us to forget just how special we truly are. So let this be a gentle reminder that you're wonderful. No, none of us are perfect, but all of us carry qualities and gifts and strengths that make us all one of a kind. So the next time you look in the mirror, take a moment to marvel at the masterpiece God created in you. You're shaped with purpose and placed here for a reason. Yes, we're all still growing. We're all on the potter's wheel, being refined, strengthened, and molded day by day. Because, you know, you've heard the saying, God is not finished with us yet. And yeah, and I think that's a beautiful thing. So I just want to play this song and remind you just how wonderful you are. And don't you ever forget that. Be ever wonderful. Stay as you are.

That's a group called Pieces of a Dream, and they were produced and discovered by Grover Washington Jr. out of Philadelphia. And speaking of Grover, I want to go back to a tune for our Blue Light Jazz Jams called Knucklehead from Grover.

The voice of Phyllis Hyman putting her touch on the Bobby Caldwell classic, What You Won't Do for Love. And speaking of Bobby, you know we got to play the original version as we do our remake retakes. We are blowing the dust off these oldies. The battle of the old school is coming up in a few.

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15: All right, we're ready to kick off the battle. I'm going to take a couple of calls, and then we're going to let Al Green kick it off with a classic, Let's Stay Together. And we'll get a score from Andre as well. And caller, you're on the radio. You're voting for who tonight?
16: We have one for Gladys Knight. Mm-hmm. We have one for Curtis Mayfield. And one for Al Green.
15: All right, you guys like these three-way battles? You like it when we do three artists like this?
16: I like it all. I'm from the old school.
15: Doesn't matter. I hear you. All right. Long as it's old school, huh?
16: That's right. Now, if you
15: would you be okay if we do like Beyonce against somebody?
16: No, I don't like none of that. You keep that. Ain't got no. Now, if you want to put somebody on, you can put some Fantasia on there. She know how to sing. But the rest of them, I don't care for.
17: Fantasia, Jennifer Hudson, and Beyonce.
16: No, put no Beyonce in there.
15: What about Fantasia versus Beyonce?
16: You can put Fantasia, Lila James,
17: and Jennifer Hudson.
16: Jill Scott.
15: Okay. All right. Okay. Thanks a lot. Thanks for checking in. All right.
16: Okay,
15: maybe not.
18: Maybe not.
15: Hi. You're on the air. Hello.
18: Not for her, anyway.
16: Yeah. Hey.
15: Hey.
18: I want five for Al Green.
15: You like Al Green?
18: I love him. I was raised, and my song I want the most is Beautiful, because he was singing about me.
15: Yeah. Got it.
18: You know what I'm talking about? You know what I'm talking about?
15: Simply
18: I'm
15: Beautiful.
18: I'm only 43, but my grandma raised us. Up on old school.
15: Oh, old school. And your grandma old said, school. Now, this is real. This is what y'all need to be listening to.
18: You know what?
15: Turn that
18: That's
15: rap stuff off
18: to.
15: And put some Al Green on.

We're just getting started here and warming up with Gladys Knight, Curtis Mayfield, and Al Green in the Battle of the Old School. Now, going back to Curtis Mayfield and the Impressions, We're a Winner. And then one of the first big hits for Al Green, I'm So Tired of Being Alone, by request.

Man, Gladys has got a way of just singing these songs to just make them sound so personal that you can really feel what she's saying. Like, she's experiencing that herself. Like, there's this woman who's not treating her man good, and if she could just take the place of that other woman, here's what I'd do. I'd never stop loving you. And, you know, that's what I like about playing this music, you know. A lot of these songs that we're playing from back in the day had meaningful lyrics that told stories of love, hope, and inspiration. And this one, The Impressions, tell you that you got to keep on pushing and you can't stop now. You come too far. You got the strength to keep on pushing.

Hey, I just want to say a big thank you to the legendary Gladys Knight, who is finally stepping away from touring after more than 60 years. So Gladys, thank you for the timeless music, the unforgettable memories, and all the joy you've given us. You served us well, Empress of Soul. And you know, when you do something that you love, that you've just been doing all your life, it's just so hard to say goodbye. I understand.

0: Hey, this is Gerald McBride. Battle of the Old School, Al Green, Curtis Mayfield, and Gladys Knight. We'll be back with more in a moment.
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19: 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Looking out. Looking out.
20: Scattered showers still around this evening. We'll be clearing the rain out overnight tonight. Still a few clouds and fog by tomorrow morning. Low in the low 70s. Tomorrow back to mostly sunny skies. High 93. Our heat index up to 102. Monday mostly sunny. Hot with a high of 95. I'm Georgia WeatherNet meteorologist KJ Allen.
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1: Your jam is Love and Happiness by Al Green, right? Yes. Let's do it. Let's do that. Okay. Yeah. Love and Happiness. Nothing like it. Curtis Mayfield, Al Green, Gladys Knight, in the Battle of the Old School. Who do you like? Who's going to win this tonight? And you also put a post on Facebook, right? I most certainly did. You can vote on Facebook. Who do you like? All right, Andre, what you got as a score, man?
14: Right now we have Curtis Mayfield holding the lead. 317 for Mr. Curtis.
1: Mm-hmm.
14: 306 for Gladys Knight.
1: Mm-hmm.
14: 291 for Al Green.
1: Slipping a little bit. But this is gonna help him right here.
14: You got the one?
1: You know, Little Love and Happiness?
22: Yes.
1: Come on now.
23: Love and happiness.
1: Who do you like in the battle tonight?
23: Yeah. Something that can make you do wrong, make you do right.

Gladys does such a beautiful job on that song, The Best Thing That Ever Happened to Me, Gladys Knight and the Pips, Al Green, Curtis Mayfield, in tonight's battle. I'll make sure you check in with us. Gerald B. Pride, it's the way we do it every weekend. Curtis says, move on up.

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1: You know her name. 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

0: out of 10 teenagers admit to having a curfew. Did y'all have curfews growing up, and what was your time?
1: I ain't had no curfew.
0: Your mama didn't give you no curfew at all.
1: I wasn't allowed to go out the house late at night like that. Uh-oh. If I'm going out the house late at night, you must not be sleeping. Because that door locked in the garage is
0: too. Dang it.
1: Yeah,
0: boy,
1: nah.
0: Boy, that woman there.
1: Yeah, ain't no curfew. You better sleep in your car.
0: What about you, KJ?
2: Yeah, it depends on my grades. So if the bell rung at 3:30, I need to be home at 3:35. Depends on my grades.
0: Ain't that the truth?
2: Yeah, boy.
0: That is so true.
2: If I got a C, she may let me stay after 4.
1: Yeah.

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1: They really helped me out.
2: And got me a big check.
0: It's time to call Albany. We're here for you. One call, that's all.
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7: Scattered showers still around this evening. We'll be clearing the rain out overnight tonight. Still a few clouds and fog by tomorrow morning, low in the low 70s. Tomorrow back to mostly sunny skies, high 93, our heat index up to 102. Monday, mostly sunny, hot with a high of 95. I'm Georgia WeatherNet meteorologist KJ Allen.
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And I help with the lease. You know I ain't never been cheap. Relationships don't always last, but let's not turn it to beef. 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
1: Yeah, ladies, I know you're tired of the same old thing. 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
3: Partly cloudy this morning, patchy fog developing by daybreak, low 73. We're back to mostly sunny skies later this afternoon with a high of 93. Our heat index up to 102. Partly cloudy, low 70s again tonight. We'll keep it sunny and hot Monday, high 95. I'm Georgia WeatherNet meteorologist KJ Allen.
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0: By the way, for everyone listening, please understand this. Trey G's daddy only listens to our show for JJ.
1: Yeah.
0: Boy. Not for Trey.
1: Boy.
0: Not to hear his son at all. Nope.
1: He will call me in a minute. Boy, let me tell you something. I listened to the show today.
0: It's JJ.
1: That damn JJ. You know I'm on that too, then. Pops. What up, baby?
0: He don't ever say nothing you say, huh?
2: Yeah, nah.
1: You know I'm on that too, then.
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0: Looking out.
1: Partly cloudy this morning. Patchy fog developing by daybreak. Low 73. We're back to mostly sunny skies later this afternoon with a high of 93. Our heat index up to 102. Partly cloudy. Low 70s again tonight. We'll keep it sunny and hot Monday. High 95. I'm Georgia WeatherNet meteorologist KJ Allen.
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6: Partly cloudy this morning. Patchy fog developing by daybreak. Low 73. We're back to mostly sunny skies later this afternoon with a high of 93. Our heat index up to 102. Partly cloudy. Low 70s again tonight. We'll keep it sunny and hot Monday. High 95. I'm Georgia WeatherNet meteorologist KJ Allen.
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4: Partly cloudy this morning, patchy fog developing by daybreak, low 73. We're back to mostly sunny skies later this afternoon with a high of 93. Our heat index up to 102. Partly cloudy, low 70s again tonight. We'll keep it sunny and hot Monday, high 95. I'm Georgia WeatherNet meteorologist KJ Allen.
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12: Clearing out as we move through the day today. Mostly sunny this afternoon, high around 93. It'll feel like 102. Tonight, partly cloudy, low in the low 70s. Mostly sunny tomorrow, hot, high in the mid 90s. We'll keep it sunny, mid 90s on Tuesday. I'm Georgia WeatherNet meteorologist KJ Allen.

0: WQVE View 17, good morning and welcome in to Spiritual Blessings. Glad to have each and every one. Good morning, assalamu alaikum, hola, bonjour. Everything else that we can say good morning to you this morning and greet you in the name of our Lord and Savior, the Trinity, the three and one. Without them this morning, we cannot be here. Father God, we thank you this morning for this day as we pray for each and every one. Those that are going through their time of bereavement, Lord, we know that you are the comforter that they need right now. Lord, we're praying for strength for each and every one this morning. Those who are traveling to and from work this morning. Safe travel, however way they may be traveling this morning. Praying for the homeless this morning. Praying for the prostitute, the pimp, the drug addict, the drug user this morning, the alcoholism, whatever disease or sickness is in your body this morning. We're praying for all that. We know God is a miracle worker this morning. He is a healer. He's a first-class physician. And all you have to do is tell him, remember that all sickness is not unto death. So there's a chance that your life, just because you go through a sickness, does not mean that it's death coming. So just live the best that you can while you can. And remember to love on family while they are here. Love them while they are here. Talk to them. Put the bag on. Burn up trash this morning. Burn up confusion. Give more love out. And if you can't be close to them, just know how to respect each other. At least speak to each other. That's all you have to do if you don't want to do anything else. God, touch these hearts this morning that are so mean and hateful. God, we just ask this morning that you cover every child this morning. Those that are in the womb this morning. We're praying for every step that they make this morning. Praying for all the parents, good, bad, indifferent, or whatever. Praying for all the educators this morning. All those that will be teaching Sunday school and Bible school, that they teach it in the right way this morning. That they teach it with love, not to pull down or knock people down. Don't do that. You run them away from the sanctuary. To all the pastors out there, make your word make sense today. Remember that you were once somewhere down that line in some sin, but God lifted you up. And some of you may be still in some sin, just trying to be sneaky with it. But know that God is able, and he knows about all of us. None of us can hide anything that we do from God. You may hide it from your significant other, your children, but you cannot hide it from God, because he's an on-time God and he knows everything about all of us. When we are lying, when we are telling the truth, when people don't believe you, when you've been molested and you're telling the truth, when things happen to you and people don't believe you, but it did happen, God is right there. God knows everything about all of us. Don't sit in the sanctuary and act like you've been all that all your day, because we've all falling short of the glory of God. But one thing about the God I know, he's a forgiving, loving God when we repent our sin. So Lord, I just say thank you. Praying for all those who are at the different night spots. They go out where people always want to condemn them and say so much. But when you go into the sanctuary and you can find some of the people in there that didn't, don't go to the night spot, more hell in them than a little, done left home mad, done fussed at the spouses, don't give a god dog, done said every kind of word they want to say. And when they get in the sanctuary, oh, hallelujah, praise the Lord, thank you, Jesus. Come on, make it make sense. Well, I guess you know what ministry you're on. You with Miss P this morning, because I'm going to tell it like it is. So God, just strengthen each and every one this morning. Hold them in your care. Let them learn how to forgive one another when they're messed up. Let them learn how to forgive and just move on. God, I just say thank you for radio personalities that will open their mic and minister a word to your people about you. Not about themselves, but about you. And to help somebody who needs help. Lord, I just say thank you. We're praying for our officers, firemen, paramedics, men and women serve our country, Sunday school bus drivers this morning, everybody in the sanctuaries this morning, wherever you may be this morning. We're just praying for each and every one, every driver this morning to be safe. We're just praying for everybody, cab drivers, truck drivers, beautician, barbers this morning. We're just praying for everybody, everybody who has a business, because businesses are going through this morning. We're praying for everybody. No one is left out. And today, as they honor grandparents, which Grandparents Day should be every day, but today on the calendar, it is marked as Grandparents Day. This was signed and documented by President the late President Carter, I believe in 1970. So now it's a day that we make sure we don't leave them out, that you recognize them the first Sunday, the Sunday after Labor Day, the Sunday after Labor Day. You do after Labor Day, you do that Sunday that's coming up, which is the second Sunday in September. We honor them, but we ought to honor them regardless, because they paved the way. So many of them have paved the way. Please don't forget grandparents today. Grandparents, just if you just call them and tell them how much you love them, that'll be enough. Sometimes they don't have to have all the big things. Now, these young ones may do, but the older ones, they just want to hear your voice and know that you're doing okay. Lord, I say thank you this morning for each and everyone. As we pray for everyone who having birthday, anniversary, belated birthdays this morning, we're praying for every music that we play that will minister to somebody's heart this morning, to let them know that we are concerned about the body of Christ this morning. Lord, as we pray, as everyone walk into the sanctuary where the doorkeepers are there this morning, smiling. Don't put the bad doorkeeper on the door. Put the one that will make everybody feel like they are welcome. Lord, just touch our hearts this morning as we do enter into the sanctuary, or if we just be home and listening to the gospel. Thank you for another opportunity just to do your will on this blessed Sunday morning. We thank you, Lord, for this Sunday, September the 13th, as we still remember those loved ones who didn't make it through in 9/11, still keeping their family members who are remembering them this week in our prayers as well. Lord, we're just praying for everyone this morning, everyone. As we pray this prayer, Lord, in your blessed Son Jesus' name, let every heart say amen. We'll be back in a moment. I'm running a little late because I want to play a lot of music, because I am going to open the lines at 8 o'clock for grandparents. Please be short and do all your names at one time. Don't try to call back two and three times. Just get all your names that you're going to do. I'm giving you time to get them together. Do them at 8 o'clock. We're going to open phone lines at 8 o'clock for Grandparents Day. Yes, I do a lot of things because I want everybody to know. We love grandparents. Grandparents are very important, and we all know that by now. There are grandparents that will cook and feed you and take care of you. And there are some grandparents that I can't do nothing. I don't want to do nothing with that bad child. But listen, you got to help. Don't worry about what your daughter say. If you can't tell them nothing good, then say, well, baby, you're going to have to keep them at home. Because if they stay around me, I'm going to teach them what they need to know. And that's just the bottom line. It is a very special day. Every day should be Grandparents' Day. Grandparents' Day is a secular observance that celebrates the special bond between grandparents and grandchildren and recognize the wisdom and guidance of older generation provided. So we want you to know, and the United States is celebrated on the first Sunday after Labor Day. As I told you, on Sunday, it falls on Sunday, September 13th this year. It's not a public or federal holiday, meaning business, school, and all that are closed. Everything is still open. The official flower is the forget-me-not. It's the blue flower, so just remember that. Call them up. Miss Mary McCool, I believe that's her name. May pronounce her last name, Marion. But from West Virginia, started a campaign in 1970 to honor senior citizens and residents in nursing homes who received free visit. And it was 1978 when the president signed a proclamation declaring the first Sunday after Labor Day as National Grandparents Day. And that was done by the late President Jimmy Carter. We always like to give you some information so you'll know what's what and what was celebrated and how it is. Today is Grandparents Day. Every day should be a day of grandparents, but today we honor all our grandparents. Make sure you have all the names and at one time, so we can do them at one time. We will do them. I'm running behind because I played a lot of music. We're going to do the commercials, and I'll come back and hit some of the music that I played, and then you can get your birthdays in, anniversary, belated birthdays, and you're sick. If you got sick, you need to call Tiffy right now, 229-435-4493. She will do those on her sick list if you can't get in on the sick line. The sick line will be open, or you can call Miss Friendship on 300. She does her birthday list, and she can add you to her list as well. So good morning to everybody. Again, glad to have all of you. Good morning, good morning, good morning. Glad to see you here this morning with us from V117. It's Sunday morning. It's Youth Day, and most churches is celebrated on second Sunday every month. It is Youth Day Sunday. Good morning.
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3: 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Good morning, everybody. Glad to have. It's 1 minute after the 7 o'clock. We will have the prayer line in just a moment. We got the birthdays, anniversary, and belated birthdays. We'll give you the names of the song a little bit later. I am running behind because I played much music before I decided to even do my prayer this morning. Aunt Frances, she'll be here tomorrow. She had a little run to make, so she's not here today either. So, but you can catch her. She's probably getting ready for grandparents. They ain't no telling where she's flying to. But anyway, she will be here tomorrow. She told me to tell everybody happy grandparents' day from Tippy and all of the dear family. Good morning, Tippy. As you tip on in here and do the birthdays, anniversary, your grandparents' day, and your sick. What's up?
4: Good morning, Ms. B. Good morning to everybody this morning, to my entire family this morning. I have a birthday greeting to go with out this morning to Eddie Hayes, Pastor Thomas Henry, Ernest Kegler, Alberta Wallace, Deacon Clint Milton, all of Albany, Georgia, Mingo of Tampa, Florida, who is 15. I have Chris Gilbert of New Mexico and Georgia Gary. This is coming from family, friends, and loved ones. To everyone else having birthday and anniversary on today, God bless each and every one. And for the prayer list, I'm praying for the entire church family, Caroline Baptist Church, Third Calvary Baptist Church family, Mother Judy Andrew and Alice Strait, Maddie Hicks Latimer, Callum Brooks, Nadine Oliver, Mary Holloway, Mary Ann Clay, Annie Dyer's Paramo, Mother Maddie Sheffield, Diane Chambers, Molly Taylor Hosley, Harvey Harris Jr. of Virginia, Callum Davis. I'm praying for Tammy McNair, Callum Bailey, Johnny May Hector, the Hart, the Cynthia Mike Millen family, Kenny Wayne, Cindy Boyd, Emma Moses Sanders, Dura Coleman, Cecil Lewis, Tammy and Mr. Jackson, the Finney, Jones and Sabrina Green family, Terry Jackson, Grace DeBall, Bertha Price, Maya Collins, Chief Cedric family, Leon and Nettie Allen, Crystal, Pearl Carter, and the Glenn Carter entire family, and Joe family. For my Grandparents' Day, I'm just going to say this. Happy Grandparents' Day to everybody that I affiliate with and associate with, all my friends and everything, and one for the midday prayer band, and for everybody that call in for the birthday, everybody that I associate with. And I just like to say happy Grandparents' Day to everybody.
3: All right, and that's Myra Collins.
4: Oh, Myra Collins. Okay, Myra Collins.
3: New supervisor.
4: Yeah. Okay, new supervisor. Okay, yeah, thank you for that.
3: And then that's the Oliver and Batten family, Nadine Oliver and Batten.
4: Okay.
3: Okay, that's fine. Thank you so much for what you do. Happy Grandparents' Day to your little fine tippy self. I guess you and your auntie, well, wherever your auntie at. That's one of them things you said, Because I can imagine when she do get here.
4: Oh, yeah.
3: It's going to be off the hinges.
4: It is.
3: Ain't nobody going to know what to do tomorrow. So she will be back tomorrow. She's somewhere, y'all. She's here in town. She's probably eating somewhere. There's no telling everybody, her and her three lads, there's no telling. If you see a truck car going doot, doot, doot, that's her. If she's not flying in charge, that's her. She might be at the Hilton Garden Inn where they eat breakfast at a lot of times when she don't cook. Because I tell you what, she hadn't cooked anything lately. That's interesting. Glad I got a plate today somewhere. All right, old sweet Tippy, let me see you work it out.
4: Later.
3: Let me see you walk it out.
4: Later.
3: WQVE V1017, nothing like having a little fun and making y'all laugh. Try to give y'all some humor so you won't be all wrinkled all up in your face and all that. Hey, I tell people this is the station, but if you feel like you don't like the station, it's okay. There are many other stations, but you can't get Tippy on but one. Hey, we just love all of you. We try to make sure everybody's feeling happy a little bit, okay? The best that we can, we do for you. Coming up, we got our prayer. time. It is prayer time. I know Friendship will be coming in. If Friendship, if you want to do your Grandparents' Day, go ahead and do your Grandparents' Day as you do your, after you do your six, so we can get you, and we won't have you coming back. We can go on and get you all out of the way, and then we'll have enough room for everybody else at 8 o'clock. We're going to go ahead and let you do yours while you calling in now. We're going to let you do yours. But everybody else, hold your grandparents until about 8 o'clock. We're going to do grandparents, but while they are on the air now, we're going to let them go ahead on and do theirs. So good morning to everybody this morning. Let's go to Friendship on 300. We know they're ready. Good morning to everybody this morning. Good morning, Friendship.
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5: Pot, Status, and Balls, Carrebles, Waters, William, Harris, Rock, Real, Jones, Maddox, Street, Stewart, Beach, Kidding, Stokes, McGee, Shaw, Braham, Drake, Duncan, Holloman, Sims, and all the members at Greatest Friendship. And for my Grandparents' Day, my sister Pat, Matt, Irene, Emma, First Lady Parham, and all the members at Greatest Friendship that are Grandparents' Day. And you just continue to keep doing what you do. It's be so good. From Greatest Friendship, Reverend Douglas Parham and First Lady Lily Parham.
3: All right.
5: Thank you.
3: All right. Thank you, Queen. You have a great day, too.
5: You too, darling. All right. Bye-bye. All
3: right. WQVE V117, the prayer line is now open. The Grandparents' Day will be at 8 o'clock, so you can get in at 8. We're just going to let you go ahead on and do all this, those that are sick this morning. You can go on and get them out of the way. This morning you heard from Brother Willie Moody. The songs, the little things, this morning from SBM Gospel Connection. You heard Mary Blanks and the Gospel Hominettes out of Cordia working on a building. You heard the late Mother Lipman this morning with There's Not a Friend. You heard a double play from Dr. Raymond Polite. You heard Dr. Raymond Polite, My God, Brother. The song says, in times like these, and my son, none other than Fred. You heard him this morning say, never let go, to him and his family this morning. You heard from the Northgate, Bishop Frederick Williams, sending out the Pastor Felicia Williams and staff over there, everybody over there at the Northgate. The song says, Jesus, your name is the sweetest I know. Sending out to the Joyner family as well. They like that, Stacy and Al. Also, you heard Jesus Will Fix It for the young lady that likes to call for that song. Also, this morning we played Pastor McKinley Drake. The song says Surgeon of a Man this morning for those that like that song as well. Coming up, we got none other than, we're going to have Friendship coming up as well. The song says I'm Sorry with Pastor Parham. We're going to have that up. We'll give you some announcements in a moment, but we're going to open the prayer line right now. If you'd like to get in, 229-435-4493. Just only the prayer names. We'll open up at 8 o'clock for the grandparents. Please be quick with your grandparents' name. I'm going to give you some time. We're the only station that open it up live for you. So, hey. The number is 229-888-5960. Now, what did I say this is? Prayer line only. Prayer line only. Tippy already done birthdays. You have to get your birthdays on with Tippy. That's why we give her that, to let the do the birthdays. If you need to call her for birthdays, you have to call 229-435-4493. And every Sunday, she does her sick list. So today, what we're going to do right now is open the prayer line. That's 229-888-5960. And at 8 o'clock, do y'all understand? Now, I know somebody going to flip and do it wrong, but it always happens. I'll be showing no shock if it don't happen this morning. The prayer line, Grandparents' Day line is open at 8. This is prayer line only from V117. Good morning to all the bereaved families everywhere this morning. Prayer changes thing. This is Roy in the Revelations. Good morning.
6: Prayer will. If you know prayer will change things, I just dare you to look at your neighbor right now and tell him to say, neighbor.
3: Good morning, Sunday morning prayer. Good morning. Good morning. Good morning. I guess they holding on. I don't know what they doing. But anyway, We're going to move on past that caller. I'm finna hang you up because you're not saying anything.
6: I want to tell y'all that.

0: Good morning, Sunday morning prayer.
1: Good morning, good morning. I'm about praying for my sister and my brother, and each of all one of y'all. They pray, change, keep the faith, and don't forget to keep the faith, and you're not coming when you want to be, don't try. Thank you, Jesus. Thank you, Miss Tisha.
0: Bye. All right, thank you.
2: And you can testify and say, when you're sick, real.
0: Praying for all our youth today as Youth Day celebrations are going on. This is Youth Sunday, praying for all the youth this morning. And praying that some youth that may not have been in the church that will come to church today and maybe be a member. Good morning to everybody. 229-888-5960. It is prayer time.
2: High-five your neighbor, tell her, I know.
0: For our chiefs, lieutenants, captains, sergeants, majors, all of you in every city this morning. Men and women serve our country everywhere this morning. Good morning to all of you, all corners, everywhere as well.

0: church on Wednesday night. He was saying
1: Sunday morning prayer.
2: Good morning, T. How you doing? Good morning.
1: I'm good. And you?
2: I'm fine. Seeing that prayer, all my family members, the Watson family, all my cousins, all my children, grandchildren, and also my church family this morning, Faith Main Miller, Faith Ministry this morning, and everyone around the world. Everybody needs prayer this morning.
1: All right. Thank you.
2: You're welcome.

is always a good one. No weapon that is formed against me shall prosper. It can form, but it don't have to prosper. Good morning to my children, my grands, all of you this morning, all of those that I love, all of your children that come up to me and hug me.

adults are not respectable to you. Don't worry about that. You just be respectful. I know a lot of you want to tell them off when they say things that they shouldn't say. And a lot of them don't know what their children are doing because they're talking about

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do a lot of things for schools, organization. They are about the veterans. They make sure they do what they name is represented. So make sure you get back and see them as well. Also, for the Third Tower Commission here about the church, don't forget they will be having Men and Women Day on the 20th. Men and Women Day will be on the third Sunday as well at Third Tower. Okay. Mission emphasis will be on the 27th, which is the fourth Sunday. They invite you to come out. And the food bank is next month it will be October the 8th, and the Youth Day celebration will be October the 11th. So if you have kids that would like to sing and participate with the Youth Day,

church today with the youth. If you don't have anywhere to go and your youth is just struggling out there, and to the youth that's listening, to the young adults that's listening, I love you much. If you need to come to church today, we are open for you to come, and our doorkeepers will make you feel welcome. So come on over and have a good time with the youth today. The youth are in charge on Second Sunday. Good morning to everybody. Those are some of the community announcements and paid announcements. If you have announcements that

Sunday. For more information, if you would like to donate or just be a part or whatever you can do to help, he's not asking for you, but if you want to, you can. Most people like to donate when they can't get out. 229-405-2708. They won't be open until Wednesday, but they will be. You can leave a message, I think.

You must have a ticket. You must have a ticket. You cannot take food out. You're going to have to come in and get your food, and you must have a ticket. Please remember to bring your chairs and your tents.

happening on the fourth Sunday, the 27th, from 3 o'clock p.m. until. So call him again at 229-405-2708. He's not open.

0: it's okay, because I can do that. But we will have the parent, the grandparents line open at 8 a.m. this morning, 229-888-5960. 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
2: They say 8 out of 10 teenagers admit to having a curfew. Did y'all have curfews growing up, and what was your time?
3: I ain't had no curfew.
2: Your mama didn't give you no curfew at all.
3: I wasn't allowed to go out the house late at night like that. Oh. If I'm going out the house late at night, you must not be sleeping. Because that door locked in the garage is
2: too. Dang it.
3: Yeah,
2: boy,
3: nah.
2: That woman there.
3: Yeah, ain't no curfew. You better sleep in your car.
2: What about you, JJ?
4: Yeah, it depends on my grades. So if the bell rung at 3:30, I need to be home at 3:35. Depends on my grades.
2: Is that the truth?
4: Yeah, yeah, boy.
2: That is so true.
4: If I got a C, she may let me stay after 4.
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16: Clearing out as we move through the day today. Mostly sunny this afternoon, high around 93. It'll feel like 102. Tonight, partly cloudy, low in the low 70s. Mostly sunny tomorrow, hot, high in the mid-90s. We'll keep it sunny, mid-90s on Tuesday. I'm Georgia WeatherNet meteorologist KJ Allen.
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22: There were two women who rode together to church every Sunday. One was a chronic complainer, and the other was a positive thinker. And one day the car was not running right, and she was complaining. And her friend said, "Why not take the car to the shop and get a tuner?" She took the car and got a tuner, and it was running fine. And the next Sunday, she started complaining and talking about the things she had gone through during the week. And her friend said, "You remember when you got your car tuned up? Didn't it run better?" And she said, "Sure." And she said, "Now you need to tune up your heart. You need to whisper a prayer."

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good morning to all of them this morning. Mother Barrett, Mother Betty Parks, Mother Duckworth, Mother Hunt this morning. Good morning to her. Mary Sims, Mary Coleman, Doris Wright and her husband James, to the Reed family, all those in Cordia, Map, to the Green and Ford family, all of you this morning. Good morning. Happy Grandparents Day. If you would like to put your grandparent on today, you will have this time to call in and do it. We're going to play the voice of men for the grandmothers, and we're going to play Wind Beneath My Wings.

Pastor Ivory and Faye Hines this morning, to all of you this morning that are grandparents. It's a blessing to be a grandparent over in Leary, Georgia. Let's do it for Deacon Jones and Pat Dudley Jones. All of you, good morning to you as well, to everybody everywhere. You want to call in? 229-888-5960. The songs will be a song for mother, and then

WQVE, Vivid 17, caller, you have to call back. I don't know who that was. That ends the grandparents, out to all the grandparents this morning. It is Grandparents Day. Sending it out to Geraldine West, Mother Geraldine West Hutley, to Derek and Drusilla Lincoln, Gwen and Albert Lewis Sr., Gwen and LaRon Collins,

today. I hope y'all have something scheduled for the grandparents today at all these churches, y'all big name churches, little name churches, it don't matter. Happy Grandparents Day to none other than Dr. J over Numley. Good morning to her this morning. Happy Grandparents Day to you. Happy Grandparents Day to all, everybody this morning. If you didn't call in, well, you had a chance to hear the music, so we played the music, so we gave you time to call in. So we're ending it right now, but Happy Grandparents Day goes out to everybody on today. So

family. Happy Grandparents Day. Good morning to everybody this morning. Chief Wilma Griffin, good morning. I love you. To all our judges, Happy Grandparents Day to all of you this morning as well. And to everyone, Happy Grandparents Day. From V117, let's go back to some more music. We got the guys that was here on last week. Everybody said the Jews was really good. Some say, yes, Lord. From V117, good morning, everybody. Glad to have you all here with us this morning. It is a blessing to be here. Just thanking God for his grace and his mercy this morning. To all of my God children,

APD out of Alabama, Georgia. Out of Alabama, I'm sorry, out of Alabama. Good morning to you. From B1017, let's go back to some of the music. We got the Jews coming up this morning. And for those that like the Jews, the song says, Yes, Lord. From B1017, good morning, everybody. Happy Grandparents Day goes out to Myra Collins and Jerry, Deacon and Mrs. Stevens, Pastor and Mrs. Donna Ray Hall, Dennis and Kitty Hall this morning.

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1: 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Good morning, everybody. Glad to have you in this morning. Thank you. We appreciate each and every one. You heard Willie Moody this morning. He's probably on his way to church. I'll make sure y'all holler and say, I heard your music this morning, Moody. Make sure you tell Mr. and Ms. Moody, good morning to you this morning. The song says, man up this morning. That's what we need all our men to do, man up, so we can keep our children out of trouble. Come on, let's do what we can do to make a difference. From V1017, it's Sunday Morning Gospel. It is Youth Day at the Third Cowokee Missionary Baptist Church, and other youth days should be having today. But some of you don't have church, but second and fourth and first and third. So you may have a youth day on a different day, but it is Youth Day at Third Cowokee. And if you want to come, our Youth Day celebration will be October, but it's Youth Day every second Sunday at Third Cowokee. The song says man up this morning. We need our men to man up and be men that will help our young boys and speak to your daughters as well. From V1017, good morning, everybody. Glad to have you in. It's Sunday Morning Gospel on Grandparents' Day.
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12: Clearing out as we move through the day today. Mostly sunny this afternoon, high around 93. It'll feel like 102. Tonight, partly cloudy, low in the low 70s. Mostly sunny tomorrow, hot, high in the mid-90s. We'll keep it sunny, mid-90s on Tuesday. I'm Georgia WeatherNet meteorologist KJ Allen.
1: 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Glad to have you in this morning. Sending dedications out to Minister Ricky and Sean Thomas Sr., Deborah and Centria Miller, all the Sunday school bus drivers this morning, Mary Tucker, good morning to you this morning. Deacon George and Dury Coleman, everybody at Jordan Grove, good morning to you. Emory Harris over in Dawson, good morning, everybody at the Nursing for Dawson Manor. Deacon and Mrs. Shedrett over in Edison, Georgia. Gwen and Johnny Reed, all the mechanics everywhere, the motorcycle riders. Doretha Cox this morning. Sonia Peterson, Elder Irvin and Deborah Peterson this morning. Dr. Bill and Lois Edge, this morning. Past Chief, none other than Chief Dyer and Julia this morning. Charlie Ross and Pat Jordan. Also Mr. and Mrs. Wallace Jordan Sr. And to everybody this morning, dedications goes out to all of you this morning. Just glad to have each and everyone in on this Grandparents' Day. It is Grandparents' Day, just in case you didn't know. Some of you may not have grandparents. Maybe they have gotten their wings this morning. Good morning to Sheila Simmons and her mom this morning. Happy Grandparents' Day to you. Good morning, everybody, this morning. Just glad to have you in from B101.7. The song says New Home from V1017. Good morning on Grandparents and Youth Day.

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21: WQVE, Vuda 17, good morning. Glad to have you in this morning with everybody. This morning you heard my theme song, Pastor Luther Barnes. The song says you can get through this, and you can. Just remember that. You can get through this. You also heard the Leonard Brothers with the song that says this morning, no other. Coming up, we got Pastor Patrick Hosley, and United with the song says appreciate. And we appreciate God for allowing us to still be here. Good morning to everybody at the Apple Express, Tonya and Sonya. How y'all doing, my God, girls? How you doing? Verde, our angler, my God, Sister Shirley King, God, Sister Gwen Tenson Griffin, Shirley and Annie Turner this morning. Minister Connie Turner, how you doing? To the Meadows, good morning to you as well. Mother Vera Williams, I love you. Good morning to you as well. Jackie Griffin, good morning to you. Pat and Kay Reporter, Sam and Slim Sheely, Sam and Fred Hosley this morning. All the neighbors in all the neighborhood, Mother Paula Cherry this morning. To all of you this morning, good morning to you. From V1017, good morning, Smithfield, Georgia. Good morning, Araby, Georgia. Good morning, Ashburn, Georgia. Good morning to everybody this morning. Just glad to have you in, Camilla and Pelham. From V1017, let's go back to some more music. Good morning.

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0: This is WQVE All Benny.

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How many of y'all feel him in here? Those of you that show enough feel. I want to ask y'all something. Now, this is not for the sophisticated folk. But how many of y'all came for a blessing in here? Let me see them hands high. How many of y'all need a blessing in here? How many of y'all need a blessing in here? Those of you that really need a blessing, let the devil see you stand on your feet right now. Get up, get up.

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1: Lord.
0: 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He's blessing right now. I dare you to let go and let God have his way.
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And whatever that need is, forget about who in this church. Forget about that other hand you got raised. 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How many of y'all know he's a right now God? How many of y'all know he's a right now God? He can come and touch you.

I was laying in the hotel room in Lafayette, Louisiana, and the Lord brought back different things that I had been through, the accident and different other things. And he said, who brought you through that? I said, Lord, you did. And he gave me a melody right then, and he said, title this song, That Too.

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Gospel favorites you won't find anywhere else. Miss P has them only on V107. Well,

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He was wounded for my transgression. And he was bruised for my iniquity. And the chastisement of his peace was upon him. And with his stripes we were.

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What the word of God said. 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

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And I've been on this Christian journey for a long, long time. 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
9: Clearing out as we move through the day today. Mostly sunny this afternoon. High around 93. It'll feel like 102. Tonight, partly cloudy, low in the low 70s. Mostly sunny tomorrow, hot, high in the mid-90s. We'll keep it sunny, mid-90s on Tuesday. I'm Georgia WeatherNet meteorologist KJ Allen.
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1: 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Miss P says good morning.
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WQVE V107. Hey, it's my time. I got to get out of here. I'll see you next Sunday. Well, I'll see you tomorrow, won't I? And we'll do it all over again. So glad to have had you here. Good morning to Trude and Johnny White. Thank y'all for calling in. I guess they decided they didn't need me as a coach. They won that game. Good morning and congratulations to the coaches and ASU Rams, Golden Rams. That's what I'm talking about. Bring it home when I tell you to bring it. Don't tell me what prayer won't do. Baby, I prayed for them and I told them. Hey, I hollered out there and said, don't let me come be the coach. So they said, well, P, you just do what you do. We got this. So they came back with that win, 49-17. Congratulations. I need more wins. I need more wins, okay? Congratulations to you. Good morning to Minister Louise Terry. Good morning to everybody, to all those that won, Verde England, to all those that won the games, Monroe. We know you didn't win, but guess what? We're all family. Just remember that part. That's what I want y'all to know. We're all family. All of us, Westover, Albany, all of us are family. We're just in different schools, but we're still family, okay? Whether you win, you're still a winner in your heart. But congratulations to the Trojans who took the East Side on by a storm again. East Side Trojans. Good morning to you. Westover Patriots, good morning to you. Albany High Indians and Monroe Tornadoes. We love all of you. Have a great morning. Kisses and hugs from the Queen. I'll see you back at 4 a.m. in the morning. We'll do it all over again. Get up early so that you can hear your announcements. You will miss them. The birthday lady, 229-435-4493, will be on at real early, so you have to get up with her. We'll be on during the 4 o'clock hour. We'll be here from 4 to 6. My girl, Dee Dee, in the morning will be on then. Have a great day wherever you go in the church at. If you don't have nowhere to go, 521 Carver is the place to come to. We welcome all young people. Today is our youth day, and we're having our youth in charge of services with our deacons and adults. Our youth advisors watching over them, but allowing them to do the prayer. Allow them to do the prayer. Y'all stop. How they going to learn if y'all don't let them do? Allow them to do the prayer. Do the scriptures. Give them the hymn. They can do it. They can do it if we just allow it. Don't take everything away from them in the sanctuary. Let them have their Sunday as youth. To all the youth out there, I love you. To all of you that may not attend church, know that I love you as well. If you got some of this from this church, thank you so much. I kisses and hugs to all of you out there. No violence tonight, please. I need for you to understand. I don't want you to have any violence, okay? Tears that parents cry, nobody knows. When death just comes from sickness and natural death, it hurts. But when there's killing and all of that, it hurts even harder. So remember that, okay? I love you so much. From the finest one on your audio, as Auntie Frances would say, 757 pounds. Don't forget, Hilton Garden Inn is open for lunch today. Fly Soul Food is open as well till 7. Have a great morning, wherever you may be, afternoon, evening. Kisses to everybody. From V117, the Queen is checking out of here. Donnie McClurkin is up next. God bless you all. Have a great day. And remember, this is... Thank you, Carla. Remember, this is Grandparents' Day, so do something for the grandparents while y'all in church today, all right? God bless you. Well, I guess nothing didn't want to say nothing. Dedication goes out to Eric and Tracy Price and Tay Price.

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0: This is WQVE All

0: the father runs to the child. Because although the child fell, he knows their potential to walk.
1: Yes, sir.
0: And if he keeps teaching, that child will learn. And then that child will go from needing him to hold their hand walking to walking alongside.
1: Yes, sir.
0: Yes, sir. You know? And then he goes from walking alongside to walking behind. And he leads you into your future. So you are always, good God, I'm about to cry. You are always loved by God. Your greatest sin could not turn God's head away from you. It couldn't. It could turn people away from you. It could turn loved ones away from you. It could turn friends away from you. And people could make you feel like you were nothing and that you were fake and that you were a failure. Look at you. You're talking about God now. Look where you are now. They can do all that stuff. And the father sits back and says, that's my child. And if you want to make God mad,
1: mess with his children.
0: Mess with his child.
1: Yes, sir.
0: People don't understand. God is gracious, loving, kind, benevolent. He is so wonderful. He's marvelous. Until you mess with his child. Jesus said like this. He said, it's better for you to tie a millstone around your neck.
1: Yes, sir.
0: Go to the deepest part of the ocean. Cast it in the deepest part of the ocean than to mess with any of my little ones. That's how he is about his family. And family is not based on perfection. Family is not based on perfection. Family is based on obedience to God.
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9: 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Out the blue. JJ, don't hit this one. 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
9: They say 8 out of 10 teenagers admit to having a curfew. 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
9: Your mama didn't give you no curfew at all.
10: I wasn't allowed to go out the house late at night like that. Oh. 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Because that door locked in the garage is too.
9: Dang it.
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10: nah.
9: Boy, that woman there.
10: 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You better sleep in your car.
9: What about you, KJ?
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9: Is that the truth?
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1: Hi, this is Donnie McClurkin. I've got an inspirational message just for you. I know that there are a lot of people that have many different religious beliefs. No matter where they're from, they're different terrains, different regions that believe different ways. There are some with many different gods, small g. There are some with many different versions of what God and who God is. But let me tell you something. There's one name that is above every other name. I give all due respect to every belief and everyone that believes whatever they believe. But if you ask me, according to this Bible, there's one name that's above every name, and that's the name of Jesus. The name of Jesus is something that we call in the time of our worship and our love. It's also the name that we call in the time of our emergencies and urgencies. It's also the name that we revere because it represents salvation. It represents redemption. That name represents the great God who came down and sacrificed all so that we all could be right. All could be saved if we would just believe on him and live according to his precepts and examples. There's no legalism in him. It's nothing but love. It's nothing but correct living. It's something that he wants for us so that we can have an abundant life. It's not moratoriums on happiness, but it's releasing us so that we can be happy, releasing us from sin through that one name, releasing us to life everlasting through that one name.

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19: Partly cloudy, warm and humid through the day today. A few clouds around this evening and overnight.

0: tonight, patchy fog. Tomorrow morning, low 73. Mostly sunny, hot, humid again tomorrow, high around 95. We'll keep it mostly sunny, rain-free on Tuesday with a high in the mid-90s. I'm Georgia WeatherNet meteorologist KJ Allen.
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0: 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My mind's telling me one thing, but I guess I should listen to my heart. 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
6: Partly cloudy, warm and humid through the day today. A few clouds around this evening and overnight tonight. Patchy fog tomorrow morning, low 73. Mostly sunny, hot, humid again tomorrow, high around 95. We'll keep it mostly sunny, rain-free on Tuesday with a high in the mid-90s. I'm Georgia WeatherNet meteorologist KJ Allen.
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1: Sweetheart, I've been trying so hard to get over you. 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

0: By the way, for everyone listening, please understand this. Trey G's daddy only listens to our show for JJ.
1: Yeah.
0: Boy. Not for Trey. Not to hear his son at all. Nope.
2: He will call me in a minute. Boy, let me tell you something. I listened to the show today.
0: It's JJ.
2: That damn JJ. You know I'm on that too, Dan. Pops! What up, man?

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9: Partly cloudy, warm and humid through the day today. A few clouds around this evening and overnight tonight. Patchy fog tomorrow morning, low 73. Mostly sunny, hot, humid again tomorrow, high around 95. We'll keep it mostly sunny, rain-free on Tuesday with a high in the mid-90s. I'm Georgia WeatherNet meteorologist KJ Allen.
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9: Partly cloudy, warm and humid through the day today. A few clouds around this evening and overnight tonight. Patchy fog tomorrow morning, low 73. Mostly sunny, hot, humid again tomorrow, high around 95. We'll keep it mostly sunny, rain-free on Tuesday with a high in the mid-90s. I'm Georgia WeatherNet meteorologist KJ Allen.
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15: Partly cloudy, warm and humid through the day today. A few clouds around this evening and overnight tonight. Patchy fog tomorrow morning, low 73. Mostly sunny, hot, humid again tomorrow, high around 95. We'll keep it mostly sunny, rain-free on Tuesday with a high in the mid-90s. I'm Georgia WeatherNet meteorologist KJ Allen.
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0: They said one of the worst sounds that we hate to hear in the office. They said sniffling noses.
1: Out the blue, hit one of them.
0: Oh, God.
2: Oh, my God.
1: Out the blue. JJ, don't hit this one.
0: Oh, oh my yeah. God. That's the back of the throat itch.
2: I can't stand that.
0: Throat itch.
2: I'm like, what is in there? 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Yeah. Mm-hmm. What is in your throat?
1: Love it. Love it.
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0: few clouds around this evening, otherwise mainly clear through the overnight hours. We'll be foggy in spots tomorrow morning, low in the low 70s. Tomorrow afternoon, sunny, hot, humid with a high in the mid-90s. We'll keep it mostly sunny on Tuesday, rain-free, high again in the mid-90s. I'm Georgia WeatherNet meteorologist KJ Allen.
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1: 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We need more people like you and I to get the word out. Are you with me on it?
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6: A few clouds around this evening, otherwise mainly clear through the overnight hours. We'll be foggy in spots tomorrow morning, low in the low 70s. Tomorrow afternoon, sunny, hot, humid, with a high in the mid-90s. We'll keep it mostly sunny on Tuesday, rain-free, high again in the mid-90s. I'm Georgia WeatherNet meteorologist KJ Allen.
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can tell. It's going to be a certain kind of vibe tonight. Welcome inside of another Quiet Storm Sunday evening. I'm Lenny Green, the musical navigator. And ladies, as we get a little deeper into this night, I'll become your musical masseuse. But as we wind down this day, as we set everything in motion for the night and for the rest of the week, I want you to get into this vibe with me tonight. The queen of hip-hop and soul, Miss Mary J. Blige, is setting the pace. So whether you're driving or whether you're just kicking back and chilling, maybe enjoying some dessert, maybe some herbal tea, I want you to catch this vibe because I laid out a beautiful menu for us to get into tonight. But I think it's about that time that you share my world in this special space called the Quiet Storm. You don't have to do one thing, but just to sit back and enjoy it.

0: A quiet storm Sunday, baby, is like no other. Comfortable, cozy, relaxing, soothing the way you need it to be. But to my lovers who are lucky enough to be retired and they're just thinking about maybe where you're vacationing later this year, maybe you want to do something a little different for your birthday, shout out to all my Virgos that are locked in tonight. Or maybe you're celebrating an anniversary. Or maybe you met someone over the course of the summer. I've got a good song. I want to take it back a little bit, though. Let this song be an inspiration for the next conversation that you might have in a little while, or definitely you'll have before the night is over. Here's LTD. Baby, all focused attention is on that special person. And to my single ladies, well, I'm concentrating on you. I'm Lenny Green. Welcome to the Quiet Storm Sunday, baby.
1: You're a silhouette of splendor. I love to remember. Oh, it helps me through these hours I spent away from you.

0: out of 10 teenagers admit to having a curfew. Did y'all have curfews growing up? And what was your time?
1: I ain't had no curfew.
0: Your mama didn't give you no curfew at all.
1: I wasn't allowed to go out the house late at night like that. Uh-oh. If I'm going out the house late at night, you must not be sleeping. Because that door locked in the garage is too.
0: Dang it.
1: Yeah,
0: boy,
1: nah.
0: Boy, that woman there.
1: Yeah, ain't no curfew. You better sleep in your car.
0: What about you, JJ?
2: 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So if the bell rung at 3:30, I need to be home at 3:35. 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
0: Is that the truth?
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0: right
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14: A few clouds around this evening, otherwise mainly clear through the overnight hours. We'll be foggy in spots tomorrow morning, low in the low 70s. Tomorrow afternoon, sunny, hot, humid, with a high in the mid-90s. We'll keep it mostly sunny on Tuesday, rain-free, high again in the mid-90s. I'm Georgia WeatherNet meteorologist KJ Allen.
15: 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The Quiet Storm on V-1017.

choir storm Sunday evening, bringing it down, baby, on this Sunday evening. But there's a lot of excitement still going on because today, for those of you who love football, it's the official kickoff for the NFL season. Now, I'm a big football cat, and I know a few of my ladies who I'm talking to right now love some football as well. So for those of you who are ready for the season, I hope your team is looking good. You know, as football fans, it's so important that we not let the first game of the season determine how the rest of the season will be. I know it takes a lot of patience. Trust me. But we got to take it and try. Preseason is one thing, but when that season begins as it has begun today, it turns the page in a whole new different world. I appreciate letting me be in the background, despite of you watching the game. There's a very special Virgo lady who is celebrating her birthday with you today, Miss Iyanla Van Zandt. And when I think of Iyanla, I can't help but think of the many positive affirmations she has shared with us over the years. So I'm going to drop a couple on us tonight. I'm taking it off of her list of positive manifestation affirmations. The first one is, I love myself. And I want you to say that to yourself. I love myself. The second is, I deserve to live a happy life. The third is, my body is healthy and strong. I'm going to give you one more. I have a positive mindset. Once again, I love myself. I deserve to live a happy life. My body is healthy and strong. And lastly, I have a positive mindset. Positive affirmations from the birthday lady herself, Iyanla Van Zandt. Let me put the Quiet Storm Sunday spotlight on camp. This is something new. It's called One Love. That's all we really need. Welcome to the Quiet Storm Sunday evening. Love.

Yours truly, Lenny Green, checking in with you, babe. My goal is to romance you and relax you, provide you with the best of today's R&B and old school, right here on V1017.